0: Diana, Grace Jones, Aretha, Anita, Grace Jones. Helen Folasha, Sade, I do. Jilly from Philly, I love you, boo. Don't just stand there, get into it. Strike a pose, there's nothing to it. Vogue.
1: 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DJ Nick Music Maker. 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

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And he had a few words to say to me, and they were...

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2: 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Grab my glasses, I'm out the door. I'm gonna hit this city.
3: Let's
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No more wars, no more violence, just peace for all men. Stop the wars, stop the violence, love and unity. Don't hate people, don't hate life, just peace.

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Generation on the move. Join in on the disco tribe.